0: blue eyed son.
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0: And where have you been, my darling young one?
1: Canciones que resisten.
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1: This is a man's world.
0: Ritoque FM.
1: But it wouldn't be nothing.
0: La casa del

0: Lamb.
1: Oh Lord, Black Betty.
0: Damn the lamb.
1: Oh Lordy, Black Betty.
0: Damn the lamb.
1: Black Betty had a baby.
0: Damn the lamb.
1: Black Betty had a baby.
0: Damn the lamb.
1: And a damn thing crazy.
0: Damn the lamb.
1: And a damn thing crazy.
0: Damn the lamb.
1: And she dipped his head in gravy.
0: Damn the lamb.
1: And she dipped his head in gravy.
0: Damn the lamb.
1: Oh Lord, Black Betty.
0: Damn the lamb.
1: Oh Lordy, Black Betty.
0: Damn the lamb.
1: Black Betty, where'd you come from?
0: Damn the lamb.
1: Black Betty, where'd you come from?
0: Damn the lamb.
1: Black Betty, where'd you come from?
0: Damn the lamb.
1: Well, Betty, where'd you come from?
0: Damn the lamb.
1: Oh Lordy, Black Betty.
0: Damn the lamb.
1: Oh Lordy, Black Betty.
0: Damn the lamb.